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No, we do not have to become more like you, sir. 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
1: Get off my road!
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1: Tell you how to live and live now.
3: Hello? So, when's our next fight?
1: He thinks I'm, normal.
4: Normal? Nobody even knows what normal is.
1: 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And I have been.